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You're listening to FM 89's Flores y Fuego. That was Miel by Los Aptos y Cuco. Actually, I was talking to Itzel earlier, and she actually knows the band personally, Los Aptos, and I have never been more jealous in my life. But we are here to talk about Cuco here on FM 89's Indie Spanish Takeover. So yes, Cuco is the king of Spanish indie music because he did it without ever raising his voice. He kicked down the door and just walked in with his guitar, ready with his notebook in hand, filling our Spanglish hearts. And because of that, the world has slowly revolved around him. Honestly, more artists have been more creative in creating rock undertones into their music while exploring this sol-fi, EDM-ish, techno kind of feel that Cuco brings to the table. Of course, this probably wouldn't have happened if it wasn't for COVID. He kind of went off during his little spring on TikTok where everyone was using his beats to kind of just crash out about COVID. And I'm here for it. Cuco is pretty wonderful. I mean, I've been a fan since 2016. So yeah, I'm just as big of a fan of Rauw Alejandro as I am Cuco. But we also can't miss out on the production of the DIY bedroom pop. He did this all without ever using anything. He literally did this fresh from scratch. He kind of reminds me of my friend Mischief, which you can hear on Spotify. He does the very similar music. He does it in his bedroom, very techno rap, and kind of mixes Spanish with English fusion, just like Cuco does. But enough of that. If you have a song you'd like to hear on FM 89's Flores y Fuego, let us know at 630-637-8989. Up next, we have Sin un Corazón by Cuco.

0: ¡Ey, súbele! ¡Súbele!
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2: Verdad, that's just my vibe.
1: Now how about we open up some drinks and really get this party started? You did remember to buy the cases, right?
2: Huh?

canta el recuerdo de una niñez olvidada, alegría. 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Consúltalo a la gente, son las manos de este nuestro presente.

You're listening to FM 89's Flores y Fuego. That was On and Off by El Diablo de Shanghai. I know this is supposed to be an indie take on Spanish music, but I couldn't go in another hour without listening to El Diablo de Shanghai because their band sounding like something crawled out of a neon dream. Yes, you heard me correctly. Feels like the important part of a scene of a movie where something's going to happen and you're on the edge of your seat simply because of the amazing background, the intensity of their voices, and because they have just such a great connection that you can feel through your headphones. The duality of the sound with the grittiness of this riff guitar and the dreaminess of the actual words being spoken is just chef's kiss to exactly what Spanish indie is meant to be. Spanish indie is to mix the ironic sounds of chaos, unlike American tunes such as Claro, where it's very soft and follows that kind of sense of softness throughout all their music. Spanish uses their words to express exactly how they feel, and El Diablo de Shanghai does exactly that with their just all songs as like a caution. This may cause emotional turbulence, but this is just the fun in all of it and the creativity that we continue to see here on Spanish music and the newer takes that we see in indie. If you have a song you'd like to hear, let us know at 630-637-8989. And of course, if you really liked listening to El Diablo de Shanghai, let us know. We'd love to play more of their songs here on FM 89. But we are going to kick it old school with none other than Luis Miguel con La Chica del Bikini Azul. I always feel that Luis Miguel set the tone for indie music and exploring other tones, in whether that be trying different instruments, different musical styles, and just combining the whole Latin community together. So up next, we have Luis Miguel.

That was La Magia by Little Jesus here on FM 89. We are coming to the end of our Indie Spanish Hour, but make sure to stay tuned this evening for Culture Shock. Hey, can I get a little round of applause over here? Yes! Stay tuned for that. But up next, we have one of my favorite old school songs of all time, me and my mom's song, Motivos by Grupo Mojado. Catch you guys next week, Tuesday, 6 to 8 p.m. We may have a special guest, but we will be doing a Corridos takeover here on FM 89.

0: You're tuned in to Culture Shock on FM 89. My name is Jaden. I'm joined in the studio by a lot of people. So before I get into introducing them, I just want to say thank you for tuning in to Culture Shock. All right, we can get into the first guy. This guy you already know.
1: You know, it's Noah, your co-host, man.
0: Hey, every day, another time.
1: Of course.
0: Let's do it. And then we got two new first-timers on the show for today. I know this is a very welcome surprise. Let's start with the one who was announced kind of, really, somewhat. Let's start right here. May you introduce yourself?
2: A little bit. I'm Grace. I've known Jaden, host of Culture Shock, for almost 4 years now. So I thought it was about time.
0: Seems like you're getting a call there from our finest.
2: Yeah.
0: Naperville's finest.
2: Naperville's
0: finest. And then one more introduction here from the middle. I mean, you are familiar to FM89. The people love you.
3: Oh, love is a big statement, but yes, I'm Isa. I'm the host of Flores y Fuego. You guys were probably just tired of me and my indie music, but Culture Shock's here to pick you guys up if that was not your vibe.
0: I mean, there's nothing to pick up. You've left them speechless, okay? And we're just continuing on that. But Noah and I, we got to start with some depressing news. I mean, this week has been bad in terms of a lot of things for a lot of different communities and people, but we've seen a lot of tensions flare up across the United States and the world lately. So we just wanted to take that time to say to everybody, we see you, we appreciate you, we hear you. And Noah, I don't know if you have anything else to add to that one.
1: Absolutely not. You got it.
0: Okay. Well, we've got you with some Drizzy coming up next to kick off our show for today. One dance, and then you can step into some Beyonce right after that. It's Culture Shock on FM 89. You got a request, 630-637-8989.

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1: Y'all haters corny with that Illuminati mess. 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I'm so possessive, so I rock his rock necklaces.

0: Yeah.
1: Take off the fufu. Take off the cloud chase. Take off the Wi-Fi. Take off the money phone. Take off the car loan. Take off the flex and the white loss. Take off the weird ass jewelry. I'ma take 10 steps, then I'm taking off top off. Take off some fabricated dreams and the microwave memes. It's a real world outside. Take off your idols. Take off the runway. Take off the Cairo. Take off the Sandro. Pay 5 days stay. Take off for the meal. Hella final. Take off the far flag. Take off perception. Take off the cop with the iPad. Take off the allure. Take off the unsure. Take off decisions.

Coming up now, we've got The Weeknd on FM89. The crew is coming back in soon, but if you didn't know, we've got some of the best music, the hip-hop and R&B on your radio. 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
1: I'm Noah.
2: I'm Issa.
3: And I'm Grace.
0: And welcome back here, because we're talking about some social media in hip-hop alongside Summer Smash. We have our Summer Smash correspondent directly in front of me, so I'll let you take it away firstly, because I hear that you almost got into a boxing match.
2: It wasn't a boxing match, but I was very upset. I will say that. Okay, so...

0: Of course, I called in weeks ahead of time because I was supposed to get my wristband because I got the 3-day pass, and I was supposed to get my wristband in with my friends because we ordered ours together and they were on the same card and everything. So he got his. I never got mine. So I happily walked in, well, called first, and I'm like, "Hey, Bridgeview, you guys want to let me know when I'm gonna get these in?" They're like, "Oh, well, I see that it's already here. Perfect. Let me slide through.
1: Okay.
0: It's open at 9 a.m. Perfect. Even better. What's your name?" Never got a name on who it was. So for all I know, this could have been like a chatbot telling me that they were open at nine. And I walk in there. Well, first I take the wrong turn, so I'm actually where they're setting up Summer Smash. So they're putting all the tents around me, and I'm like, "Guys, I actually need to back out." They're like, "Oh, so you're trespassing?
2: Car in the middle of
0: the
2: field.
0: Car in the middle?
2: Car in the middle of the grass."
0: I'm like,
1: Okay.
0: "Guys, I'm
1: So
0: just a girl."
1: this is not illegal.
0: No, I was just a girl. I was confused.
1: Sure, I don't think that's a reasonable excuse, but
2: I made
1: continue.
2: the wrong turn.
0: I made the wrong turn, and they're like, "Oh, just go around." And then there's like the main entrance, which wasn't on my way to like. I went the way that I was facing was the back end and not the front. So then when I finally entered, I was like, "Okay, bet I'm here. Cool. I can get my wristband." Walk in. Couldn't even open the door, so I already got the bad vibes that I was not gonna get my wristband. Couldn't open the door. And then by the time I got in there, this lady is like sitting at the chair, and I'm like, "Hey, I'm here to pick up my
1: Real
0: wristband."
1: quick to stop you. You couldn't open the door because it was like stuck, or did they just say, "You're not getting in here"?
0: Okay, so I tried to use the revolving, you know, like the circle door, because I wanted to have a little elf moment, like, you know, a little childhood.
2: Do three spins and
0: do
2: then
0: three
2: go in
0: spins
2: and argue.
0: Then go in.
1: Okay,
0: I'm like very whimsical, okay? I wanted to do that before I walked in, but then I was like, "Wait, that's not the vibe." I couldn't even turn it. I was like, "Oh, can't even be whimsical here." And then I finally get to the door, and I walk in. I'm like, "Hey, I'm here to pick up my Summer Smash ticket." Smiling from
2: Excited,
0: a
2: happy.
0: very
1: Right.
0: beaming. Like
1: Yes,
0: you can
1: jovial.
0: You could see rainbows throwing up from my mouth. Like that's how
2: the
0: I
2: Patrick
0: was like,
2: photo.
0: yes, the Patrick photo. I was
2: very
0: so
2: happy, okay,
0: very
2: Noah, very
0: happy
2: happy.
0: To get my Summer Smash wristband. Get
1: Okay.
0: there. I have my ID in hand, because you need your ID, of course. And then you need your QR code with your ticket. Perfect. I'm like prepared. She's like, "We're not giving those out yet." I'm like, "Oh, so someone here lied because I was told I could come in." And then she was just going back and forth. I'm like, "Girl, I'm not mad at you. Like, I just want to know who said, like, who lied." And she's like, "I want to know who lied too." So we're low key, like, ganging up on SeatGeek Stadium itself. But, and then I get here.
1: Okay.
0: And then I get to the station. Here I am, opening my schoolwork. And then, bam. I get the notification because I have like the Summer Smash. You know how you could pin stuff on Instagram? Yeah, they posted their dates for tomorrow to pick up wristbands.
1: So basically, you messed up.
2: You went a day early.
0: But I called in and they told me I could get it.
2: When's the part where you fight?
1: Yeah,
2: Somebody.
1: Exactly. Where's the part
2: Did
1: where
2: you almost
1: you.
2: fight her?
0: No, we almost fought the box office.
2: Right.
0: Like we were going to go up there ourselves, both of us.
1: Oh, and jump them.
2: And jump them.
3: And catch a case.
1: Well, how
2: catch,
1: old
2: yeah.
1: was she, the lady you're talking to?
0: She was like 50. She was really mad too. I was like, "Wait, low key." She's like, "You're not the first to ask. Let's get in there." I was like, "Oh."
1: Oh, whoa. She was ready to
0: she
1: take
0: was
1: you
0: ready.
1: All back. Okay.
0: She was like, she's like, "Let's go." And I'm like, "Wait, low key, I gotta go to work in 20 minutes. I'm sorry.
2: Can we schedule
1: oh,
2: this for later?
1: Yeah, let's back out.
0: Let's
1: of
0: schedule
1: that.
0: This for tomorrow
1: she
0: morning."
1: She pulled a J. Cole live at the SeatGeek Stadium.
2: So you drove on the turf, you know,
1: yeah.
2: almost drove on stage.
1: Yeah.
2: And then you were like, "Oh, let's go fight this person."
1: Right, right. Well, Grace just brought up a question I was going to ask too, because you talked about your driving as a very chaotic blend sometimes. Did you drive to the arena mad?
0: No, I wasn't mad.
2: Cutting people off, swerving left and right,
0: okay,
2: cutting
0: to
2: up
0: be
2: in traffic.
0: Fair, that's how I normally drive even on a good day.
2: We're confessing okay. to a lot of crimes tonight.
0: No, not a crime.
3: On air, too.
2: On air. Live.
0: Not a crime. It's just, I like to get to point A to point B in a very timely manner, to say the least.
1: Safety doesn't matter there, though.
2: No.
1: Well,
0: no,
1: other safety.
0: I'm very safe.
1: You're very safe.
0: Yeah.
2: Other people are not.
0: Everyone else should be very safe on the roads because
2: she's on the road.
0: No, the day
2: Watch
0: my sister...
2: Out. She's driving.
0: Pretty fair.
1: Will you make it all 3 days? Because our correspondent, you will be there for all 3 days of Summer Smash.
0: I will make it there because I plan on leaving like 2 hours before I have to be there.
1: That's smart.
0: Because then I still want to get to bite to eat because you can't be hangry. And then you have to be really prepared. I still haven't bought anything for Summer Smash though.
2: Like clothing-wise?
0: I have like certain things I already own.
1: We buy clothing for Summer Smash?
2: It's a whole event.
0: It's a whole event.
1: Like, that's overkill though, right?
2: No, you don't get it.
1: Yeah, that's what I'm saying. Understand. Is this like a male thing or is it like...
2: No, well, it's... Excuse you. It's a whole event.
0: I would love to see Batty Men.
2: Oh, yeah.
0: You know, like...
2: Dress good. Usually they just wear like the backpacks.
1: No, I mean, is it like... No one
2: backpacks, shirtless, jeans.
0: PSD, boxers.
1: What? The PSDs. I do like those. But no, I'm saying because, you know, it feels like Noah and I are like, that's overkill. Why would you dress up to go see...
2: Well, because you're paying a lot of money to go to this event.
1: You want to pay more money for clothes?
2: No. You just want to look good. You're taking like photos in the crowd and you want to have fun. It's kind of like, you know, how people...
3: I argue I would look good with the clothes I already have.
2: Oh, right. Wow. Okay.
1: Hey, flex on them.
2: Yeah, right. Hey. Face card, never decline.
1: Okay, hey. More on that in a bit. Thank you, Issa, on that note. We're going to talk about some social media, on the other hand, though, on the same trend, because Adam Killa, he'll be performing Summer Smash. I mean, you're doing all this to see Adam Killa at this point.
0: I really am.
1: Sexy Red.
0: That was like, because me and my friends were like thinking about it, and I was like, Adam Killa or Lala? Let's go, Adam. It's quite literally how it would.
2: Arrest me, daddy.
0: It's literally how it would.
1: Okay, yes. So if you're doing all of that, Adam Killa obviously has an impact on pop culture right now. Mm-hmm. I saw this other guy. It's that boy AJ on Instagram. Mm-hmm. He's doing some creative video work as well, making sure that people understand the music, see the music through visuals and through creativity. Is that the new wave of hip-hop?
2: Yeah, I mean, everything. You first thing you do when you wake up, some people, they open up TikTok, they open up Instagram Reels, you're brushing your teeth, you're going through it. That's how people find music. That's what puts you on. I mean, same thing with Adam Killa. He embarrassed himself, and then people ended up loving it. Now he goes to colleges all over Illinois.
1: Right.
0: And we'll be at Summer Smash.
2: And we'll be at Summer Smash. Also that's crazy. That's our main event.
1: Is that for the worst? I mean, no, we've talked about this before. Mm. Is that for the worst, you think, in music?
3: I think so. Hip-hop, in my opinion, should be about the culture and not I'm spreading it to just gain popularity. I guess the new ways of how you're spreading it can be good, but when I see certain songs and music being played on TikTok, it's like, to me, it just seems like brain rot. It's normally like the brain rotting songs. And like that. The songs that you need like a very short attention span in order to listen to, and I don't necessarily vibe with that. Just stick to Kendrick, man.
1: That's the one artist. That's my advice. Nothing else you need. Okay. I mean, is that a consensus? I mean, I think y'all are both on the. Well, let me not speak for you. What train are y'all on with social media?
2: I'm more media lean. My whole career is media, so I'm on social media 24/7. But I don't know. I kind of like it. You get to show everybody. It's very hard to build a community right now, I think, with everything being online. But I think with Adam's point, Adam Killa, do you see how many people come out for him? Yeah. And it's fun. And I'm sure they meet people. And although the point was, let me get some views, let me get some listens, you're meeting people. And I think that's the overall goal.
1: And getting kicked out of malls, too, because he's so popular.
2: And yeah.
1: Mm-hmm. All right. Well, Issa, you're deciding vote here. Where are you at on this?
0: I'm like in between because I'm not heavily media-based because it's like I know what you're putting out there is not always going to be authentically you. And I think that's also like the barrier part is that you're not going to be authentically yourself on there. So it's like you're putting up this front that... Like, yes, you're embarrassing yourself, but, like, to what extent is this embarrassment and how much of your life you're putting on there going to affect you long-term and how people perceive you? But at the same time, it's, like, I live by, like, it doesn't matter how people perceive me as long as I perceive myself as a good person, that, like, everything will fall into place. So, I mean, if Adam's doing what he's doing just because of the love of the game, do it. Mm-hmm. Like, keep doing it.
2: Daddy.
1: And that's the love of the game right there. I can agree with that, too. Just a moment, we're going to get more. We're going to learn about Issa and Grace, respectively, for their 60 seconds and talk about my book club. We've got the results coming up here for Culture Shock on FM 89. First, some Big Sean to satiate you just for that moment.
4: Boy.

here rocking the Cuban, smoking on Cubans. My life is a highlight reel that I keep on looping. 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I'm hitting harder than Ayuk, and they sending shots for some high, just juking. Hitting my desk, I'm B.I.G.

Alrighty, I'm Issa. This is my first time on Culture Shock, so I am a little nervous, but this is my little introduction to hip-hop. So I grew up in the east side of Joliet with my grandparents, lots of uncles, and my uncle, he's not that much older than me. He's probably less than 10 years older than me. And by the time I was growing up, he was in the 2016 era, going to high school and on his way to college. So he grew up with learning how to do like hip hop dances. He used to break dance. He even was a dancer for Soulja Boy when he was performing at the Forge. So biggest flex is like just seeing that overall and growing up in that environment, so to say. And yeah, so just taking that all in, shout out J-Town Inc. That was the group that him and his friends had back in high school. I slowly learned a little bit of every dance, and yeah, so you can catch me breakdancing on my free time.

In a hood near you. There's a late night gathering of souls in the parking lot shortly after the club closed. Cause don't wanna go home. But it won't be long before somebody start wilding. Shots start firing. And good times turn violent. At the let out.

0: What's up? I'm Grace, and this is my first time on Culture Shock. So this is my 30 seconds. My relationship with hip-hop... Did I say seconds? I meant... You're laughing at me. My relationship with hip-hop is pretty new. Honestly, I grew up in Lamont, and if you know anything about Lamont, there's not that much hip-hop there. But I started on Vine. I was a video editor. And from Vine, just like we were talking about earlier, was music exploration. So you would hear a bunch of music on Vine, you hear a bunch of music on Instagram and YouTube. I started going down like rabbit holes and I started listening to more and more. I found J. Cole, funny enough. And that's actually one of the first conversations I ever had with our host, Jaden, was about our favorite J. Cole song. Shout out Middle Child. But this upcoming song by Isaiah Rashad, Slick the Shaka, is one of my favorites, so I made him play it tonight. Yeah.
1: Yeah, I almost got this one. You gotta memorize it. It's for the haves and the have, wanna give a...
2: I almost got this one.

0: Man, you talking about this, you talking about that, talking about you ain't got nothing to talk about. Man, find a f***ing topic, God. Just find a topic, bro. Seriously, God. Complicated, young.
1: 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Israel's Noah.
2: And I'm Jaden.
3: And I'm Misa.
4: And I'm Grace.
1: And next week, next Friday, we have a Juneteenth event with the North Central College Coffee Lab. So the reason why we do have the collab is because I'm a student worker over there. And
2: too much information, gang.
1: We need all the information. We need all the information. And I'm also a cook, and so I decided to come up with desserts as well as drinks that we will be sharing with the community at the coffee lab. So it will be from 12 p.m. to 2:30 p.m. And basically we'll just be relaxing, listening to music, playing games, and as well as eating and drinking. And it's the best thing that you can ever get.
2: Yeah.
1: You should definitely come by.
2: Nothing better. And you're selling yourself short. I mean, this guy hosted, created, and crafted this entire event alongside the North Central Coffee Lab. So shout out to you, Noah, as well. Got to give you a shout out for just being somebody who's willing to create an event like this for Juneteenth, the importance of that. Also this month, very important topic as well, it's Pride Month for FM89, for everybody in the community. It's June. So, I mean, we have a good shout out there. We know a lot of Pride artists have come out in the hip-hop scene as of recent years. We also know that Isaiah Rashad, he's been battling his own sexuality, our featured artist for today. If anyone has anything more to speak on, we'll feel free right now.
3: I love him.
2: Exactly. Just one of the best to do it, okay? Mm-hmm. One of the most underrated, I put that
3: underrated
2: earlier because...
3: So underrated.
2: It is completely true. And of course, we just played Uzi Vert a few ago, another artist who is identified with the community. But yes, if you're celebrating this Pride, there's some parades. You can find them on the official NCC OSEB page. We will do a repost of that later on this week. But also for the conversation coming up here, my book club! All right, okay.
3: Book club!
2: So like a month ago, I announced the book club to Noah's dismay, right? And I'm excited to announce that two people have signed up to read the same book, okay? And we will be doing the series on it, okay? So, you know, that's a win. That's a win, Noah.
3: Two people's more than zero.
2: I told you, the literacy rates in this country were very, you know...
1: They're absolutely cooked.
2: Right. Yeah. But, you know, hip-hop is about reading, so we love that.
1: Absolutely.
3: Mm-hmm. Those two people, they're getting their literature up.
2: And that can still... People can join us. 630-637-8989. Send something in, or let us know at Culture Shock via Instagram at CultureShock891. We've got some alternative hip-hop coming up. So what do y'all know about alternative hip-hop? What does that mean to you?
3: I feel like you know more than we do.
4: Yeah, you gotta give us a little lesson.
2: I gotta give you a lesson? What do you feel?
1: I mean, alternative hip-hop would be anything that isn't regular hip-hop. I mean, it's alternative.
2: I mean, it's like the blend, right? It's the rock-hip-hop blend, which you're gonna hear in these music.
3: Mm. So is it like, how do I say it? Like a core genre and then you just expand on it kind of thing?
2: Exactly, like alt-rock, alt-hip-hop. Mm. So you might have heard of Lil Sims before. She is a pioneer of the alt-hip-hop style. If not, you might have heard of All Black Era, who we're going to play here. Vince Staples is also in the alt-hip-hop genre because he was moved to alternative after he couldn't be in rock. For a lot of multitude of reasons we're not going to get into, we've got that next week. Mm. But is there any alt-hip-hop artist that y'all can think of immediately who comes to mind? Someone who doesn't classify immediately under the hip-hop banner. There are some famous ones, like when we played a little bit earlier, too.
4: Ooh. No, this is testing my knowledge. I didn't even know about Vince Staples, which I love Vince Staples.
2: Yeah. So Lil Uzi Vert is the one I'm talking about. Mm-hmm. He also classifies just because his music exceeds. You could say Kanye West is also in that category, too.
1: It's like Cardi and just the whole Opium label. Are they also out?
2: They are an alternative Yes sound, but I think they more classify under the trap slash Atlanta trap sound.
1: Okay.
3: Okay.
2: Which is also alt hip hop, so... We wanted to highlight them. No producer highlight today. Instead, going a little bit overseas, we've got Vince Staples with Tulsa, Oklahoma, a bonus on his album that came out, Cry Baby, and OK by All Black Era, a band that has been interviewed by FM89 on multiple occasions. We'll come back to you and talk to you about the music.

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1: Good evening, night, and whatever you want to call this beautiful weather we're at, as Noah would say, when you look outside.
2: Mm-hmm.
1: It's time for the second hour of Culture Shock, and we've got a 2016 album on the docket. I'm joined here in studio with Issa, Grace, and Noah. We are going to listen to The Sun's Tirade, and we're going to love it, okay? How are we feeling?
3: I love this album.
2: I hope I will love this album.
3: Yeah,
2: this
3: he's never heard it
2: time.
3: Before.
2: Know,
3: we have a newbie in the studio. And
1: we got two, actually, because Issa also has not heard this album before. I think that's amazing to me, and it goes back to what I said about underrated. Isaiah Rashad, he's part of TDE, but he doesn't get the same love as a lot of TDE, his brothers, do. So, I'm really excited. So, Grace, the first time you ever heard this album, when was it?
3: Freshman year of college, so around that, like, 2023 mark, maybe?
1: Okay.
3: That's
1: a seven-year gap.
3: It is a seven-year gap, because the album came out in 2016.
1: Yeah.
3: I do this thing on Spotify when I get really bored of my music, because I listen to music 24/7. I just start spamming that shuffle button.
1: Okay.
3: Eventually, I came up with Soak the Shaka, which I mentioned a little bit earlier. That song to me means a lot. I call it my situationship song. To me, that song just feels like loving something you're not supposed to. And I was like, who is Isaiah Rashad? So of course I went through all of his music. He collabed with SZA.
1: Yes.
3: I was like, where have you been all my life?
1: Right. He got on the scene, I want to say it was 2013 as well, too, which makes him relatively newer, but his big album dropped in 2015, I believe. It was his, I can't remember off the top of my head what the mixtape was called. I think it was the Sylvia demo. That sounds the most reasonable to me.
3: Sylvia demo.
1: And then that's when The Sun's Tirade came out, which was really his
3: collab, his big work.
1: He also had Zakari on that album, right?
3: Yep.
1: Zakari in the same song for What's Wrong. And the thing about What's Wrong is that I only heard that like last year. I was telling Noah, like, I didn't even know that existed.
2: Mm-hmm.
1: The one with Kendrick, and it was a Kendrick collab, and I usually know all of Kendrick's catalog.
2: That's true, yeah.
3: Yeah, Isaiah, he deserves more attention. I think that if we keep going the route we're going to go, you know, he could be really big.
1: Yeah, a few weeks ago we reviewed his album of the last one, which was something, not Don't Be Dumb, that's A$AP Rocky. His was It's Been Awful,
3: I
1: believe.
3: Yes, yeah.
1: And that was a solid listen, actually.
2: It was pretty good.
1: We talked about him boom bap and keeping that style, so I'm excited to see that continue on for this one. Are we ready for The Sun's Tirade, everyone?
3: I'm ready.
2: Yeah.
1: Well, we should start off with what the album means. Are y'all familiar with The Sun's Tirade meaning? The meaning of the name?
3: Give me the lore drop.
1: So The Sun's Tirade, it refers to that feeling you get when you're under the hot sun, that tiredness, that sense, you know, when the sun is too much and it's just like beaming down on you hard. And this album is as, you know, it is as real as you can get, I want to say. It's as real for an authentic experience you can get, too. With songs like Free Lunch, For the Squaw, What's Wrong, it's really Isaiah Rashad going through his life as a young man. So as we get into the album, you can keep that theme in mind. You can also join the conversation at 630-637-8989. Noah, I want to know from you, what does this album need to have for it to be a great album, in your opinion?
2: Like I always say, lyricism. If you're an MC, you need to have the lyricism down to a T. I guess I also have a question. Is this more of boom bap?
1: I would say it's still boom bap, but you'll listen and find out what I mean by that. Because remember last time I told you about his style being a little different from the traditional sense?
2: Yeah.
1: You'll hear about it. And we just talked about all hip hop, which I thought was the perfect day to talk about this as well because of Rashad's style. But we've got Where You At kicking off this album, then For the Squaw here on FM 89. We'll come back and talk to you before we get into Free Lunch and some more music from this album. This is Isaiah Rashad, The Sun's Tirade on FM 89.
4: Hey, bro. You know what March, April, May, June, July, and about to be August have in common, bro? The fact that I still don't have your goddamn album. I don't understand this process, dog. Like, you got, yo, everybody was bumping your last shit. You don't want to get your next shit out. You don't care. You don't care that they want to hear your shit. You just that good, huh? That must be your whole thing, then. Man, you got until Friday, bro. I'm not asking no more, dog. You got until Friday. I'm not asking no more.
5: Me, Titus.
6: Turn up. Turn the light off, Des. 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You roll up for the boys? For the squad? No, that's our job right now.
7: You hit that light, too.

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So I perform the prophecy, and on the norm, the plaque will be to be

0: Yep, bop, boo, my Yara saying you ain't nothing but a baby. Your fear is growing up.
1: Welcome back to Culture Shock on FM 89. My name is Jade and I'm joined with Grace, Issa, and Noah. We just heard For the Squaw and Where You At by Isaiah Rashad, the intro two songs to his The Sun's Tirade album, one of his greatest works of arts. So, with those two songs, let's start with the first one, Where You At. It just goes into, you know, someone leaving a voicemail to Rashad saying that, you know, his last album, her project, Sylvia Demo, was great. But it's been so long since he's dropped something new. Like, why is he doing that? It was revealed later in interviews, but also it was known that Isaiah Rashad had addiction. So that's why his album was delayed, leading to where we're at now in terms of dropping this album a little bit delayed. So that's just the first track. You just heard a little bit of that voicemail feel, and then you had For the Squaw. I want to know initial reactions to that track in case anyone had something that jumped out at them.
2: I would say the instrumental was definitely nice. It was like his music is sort of like a lo-fi boom bap. Mm-hmm. So I do understand what you were saying in the sense of it's not like exact boom bap, but it's like very like low key, and so I did love that.
3: It's definitely something to play with, like the windows down. If I'm mm-hmm. doing homework, I'm putting this on the speaker. It's not that hard to listen to. I mean, it puts me in a good mood.
1: Yeah.
3: Very easy.
1: And I think for an album intro, it does what it needs to do too, because I think the album introduces you to Rashad without assuming you know much from the Sylvia Demo. We're not going to spend too much time talking about these first two songs because I think the next ones are really where this album starts to pick up. We've got Free Lunch coming up next and so much more for FM 89, The Sun's Tirade here. And if you want to join the conversation, 630-637-8989.

0: Okay, let me tell you this story, man. A few years ago, I gave my pops Sylvia demo. And my pops said, he listened to it for about a week, came back to me, said, "Dave boy, what? They talking about he gonna run up in somebody's house. he talking about you?"
1: You gotta memorize. It's for the haves and the have. Wanna give up.
2: I almost got this one.

0: Man, you talking about this, you talking about that, talking about you ain't got nothing to talk about. Man, find a f***ing topic, God. Just find a topic, bro. Seriously, God. Complicated, young.
1: Welcome back to Culture Shock on FM 89. I'm Jaden, joined by Noah, Issa, and Grace here for, you know, the best 2 hours of your music. We are halfway through Isaiah Rashad's album. That was Silk the Shaka, the 8th song on the Sun's Tirade. Where are we at?
2: Oh, my favorite. Already mentioned it 400,000 times, but
1: yeah, it might as well 400,001.
2: Oh yeah, this is my 400,001. That song to me is just, you love something but you can't have it.
1: Mm-hmm. Definitely agree on that notion. Any other thoughts before I get into mine?
3: What's Wrong was definitely, out of what I've just listened to, my favorite. I love the like chill instrumental, but they're rapping fast. I love that.
1: Yeah, nothing to do with Kendrick influence.
3: Absolutely to do with Kendrick influence, but no, it's still just good. Even without Kendrick in it, it was great.
1: And so far, what have you enjoyed from the album that you've heard?
4: I mean, this is... Okay, so for me, for listening hip-hop and rap, I'm, like, very picky about it. Especially because even when I'm listening to Spanish music, I'm very picky. It has to be something I can chill with, but, like, still keep me, like, in... Like, hooked on it, which I liked. It was very, like, chill, instrumental-wise, very laid back on the beats. It wasn't too much, like... certain like Spanish rock songs where it's like too much to handle and you don't know what they're saying, but I'm like, this is probably going to be added to my playlist. Like, this is my new favorite artist because it's like I'm like, my brain is very hyperactive but chill at the same time, so like I feel like that's like the genre of music that suits me.
1: Thank
4: like
1: you,
4: this
1: Issa.
4: Was like,
1: yeah, organized chaos,
4: like organized chaos in short. Yeah, I'm like, please speak faster, like please do it.
1: Just like you said earlier, reiterating that theme, I love that for you too. So basically, we're all enjoying this album halfway through, is what I'm seeing the general gist is. Yeah. I want to, if it wasn't Isaiah Rashad, it was Vince Staples, so I want to confirm that it was Kendrick who said it to Isaiah Rashad. But there was this quote that came up recently that someone said, you know, Isaiah Rashad, you have, your lyrics are too complicated, you got to dumb it down for people, basically. I want to make sure that that was Rashad before I say it, but I mean, I think that's an interesting notion too. Yeah, he called Isaiah Rashad's songwriting too puzzly and complicated.
4: Oh, no. That's
3: you
4: like
3: say that again?
1: Kendrick said that.
4: Really?
1: You know, the people aren't going to understand what you're saying is what you think he said before the album really started came out. Do you think he was right about that? Do you feel like Rashad speaks almost in... I mean, this is coming from Kendrick Lamar. Man speaks in riddles himself, but...
3: Yeah. Yep.
2: I don't know. I mean, I think, especially with Free Lunch, I think it's something that you talk about. You know, he talked about his struggles and how, you know, where he is in a social status and economic status that he qualified for free lunches. The title is literally free lunch, but there's a point to it where you just gotta feel, you gotta kind of go with it. Even if it is complicated, I think his lyrics mean something different to everybody.
4: I kind of wanna, like, yeah, I agree. It's like, even though it may be puzzling, it's him authentically expressing himself, and at the end of the day, you kind of just have to understand it for what it's worth. I don't know. I feel like the more puzzling a song is, the more I'm intrigued. It's like, I don't know what you're saying. Like, I want to know. And, like, then it'll keep me hooked on the rest of the album. So, consider me hooked.
3: I definitely agree with that as well. I feel like having a... like, lyrics that are very puzzling and confusing at like the first and second listen are like the most intriguing, because you can go back whenever you want to and you can look up what these concepts mean. I normally always do this with like every single song I listen to, but also like just the older that you get, you start to understand more of the concepts of what they're talking about. So I guess Kendrick might have been saying that because Isaiah might be portraying towards a younger audience, maybe. And sometimes when you're that younger audience, you tend to not get a whole lot of concepts that the artist is talking about, especially if they are a little bit more complicated.
1: Yeah, and I wonder how true that is, because I think Rashad's music does hit younger audiences more than it hits older audiences, but I don't know if that's intentional. And I think, Issa, you brought up the point that this album is really chill and relaxed in the beat making. to where it's comfortable. And I think that goes along with his style of, if his lyrics are complicated, his music, the sound of it is not.
3: Yeah.
1: So
3: yeah,
1: it almost kind of blends itself right together, I would argue.
4: I think, like, well, the way that I judge artists, I mean, I probably shouldn't be judging, period, but it's like, if what you're saying is more impactful, you're going to be able to hear it rather than, like, what's behind it.
1: Mm-hmm.
4: So, like, that's how I see music. So if I'm listening to a band and it's really loud, heavily reliant on whatever, like, guitar, bass, drums, and I'm like, the words you're just saying is just to fill in whatever. It's not something you had to say. You know what I mean?
1: Absolutely know what you mean. And I mean, I'll jump back to Greece when I ask this next question here, because, well, I'll just walk through what I'm thinking in my mind. I'm thinking about the fact that Isaiah Rashad took Kendrick's advice and said, okay, I was mad at first, but then I started to implement it because I kind of understood it later. I guess I'm wondering, what did he possibly understand? And I guess to build off of this notion too, because Outkast had said this, or Andre 3000, y'all don't want to hear me rap, y'all just want to see me dance, you know, lines along that concept. Is it because it came up in the Drake conversations too from a few months ago, people don't want to hear complicated lyrics? Was Isaiah Rashad realizing a truth, or did he conform to a system?
2: I don't know. That's pretty hard. I think once you start conforming to kind of what exactly the audience wants, you're not drawing in the people you were meant to draw in. If you have something to say, you need to say it. And he was putting his message out there. He was talking about his childhood, his struggle with addiction. And when you're making beats, or if you're making music for a specific audience, you need to think, like, are those the people that I want to carry with me? Like, are those the people that I want to give my message to? It's a complicated matter, because is it what brings in the money?
1: Definitely heard that one, Grace. Anyone else?
3: I would also agree with that. I feel like hip hop is like a younger generation genre. It's normally for the younger generation, as you've seen when it started. When hip hop was created, it was all younger artists making music for people that are around their age. And that's sort of how it continued to be. You know, it started as party music, and then MCs, they continued to make music for people around their age. And so you sort of just continue to keep making music for people around your age. And people around your age, you know, they, especially as time has changed, we are tending to not care about the lyrics of songs and more of just how it makes you feel, how it makes you move. We're sort of going back to that dance era, but with the added lyrics, but the people of this generation don't necessarily care about the lyrics. And so if you are an MC and you're trying to make all these complicated lyrics, you're not necessarily conforming to the, I would say, like, audience that is trying to listen to just the music and not necessarily what you're trying to say.
4: Mm-hmm. I'd have to agree. I mean, like, going back to what Grace was talking about, the whole time I was, like, kind of internalizing what she said. I remember hip-hop and rap, I, like, specifically as being a voice for the young people always. And, like, the first thing that came to mind is, like, Public Enemy. Public Enemy was very vocal and kind of using their platform. Like, it wasn't popular by all means. Like, I found out about them, in 2020, and they had parted ways and, like, moved on way before that. So, like, but they left a lasting impact. And I think the artists that are most significant in hip-hop and, like, rap culture and all that, they will make their impact to not just make music, but to create a legacy to speak out. So, yeah.
1: And a groundless album into reality. We're talking very abstractly. I'm thinking about the phrase America the Beautiful, right? It's a phrase we'll talk about next week with Vince Staples more. But Isaiah Rashad's touching on a lot of socioeconomic concerns in this album. The free lunch principle, the doing things for your homie and for the squad, and also the being judged and having to figure out, struggle, navigate addiction. All touching this album. And at the same time, he's working for a label in Top Dog that is held at the highest standard in 2016. he cannot afford another miss and he just dropped something amazing, people are waiting. He's essentially having to feed to the system that we were talking about just now. And so it almost, we'll never know the answer to whether he is conforming to a system or not, because I think his latest album does something completely different and gets more emotional. But at the same time, I think what I'm going for with this album, and I think he addresses it in Final Topic, the end of this album too, is a lot of the things that he's being told and asked, he is essentially saying, I'll do what I want my own way.
2: Yeah.
1: And I think that's the powerful alternative, or not even alternative, but statement that's in agreement to what you were saying, Grace. Would you agree?
2: I agree. I think that's what making art is. You got to stick true to yourself and you got to tell your story. Because if you're not telling your story, you're not making art.
1: Absolutely. And before we wrap up this album, we got two more songs. We got Stuck in the Mud, which is a SZA feature by Isaiah Rashad. And then Find a Topic. It's FM89's Culture Shock. We'll be back to give our final review on the album and for a song request out in Aurora. So stay tuned for that one.

I ran out quarters and halves, joining a band, yeah, your mama. Yeah, I ran out Danny, don't be then you don't be yeah, only probably cause you heard it in the song, yeah, Danny, don't be so, don't be yeah, only probably cause you heard

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You are my favorite type. Yeah. 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You are my favorite type. You.

0: You know, it's Culture Shock on FM 89. That was Find a Topic by Isaiah Rashad, but you just heard the album. You're like, that's done. You want to hear our reactions to it. So we'll start with Noah. Noah, what are we thinking?
1: I loved it. It's nice, low key. This definitely is something I could play in the car at a like good night. You know, windows down. You know, wind flying through my hair. Oh yeah, my dread's out now, so if we got the afro too.
2: The wind will be
1: flying through my hair listening to this.
0: Oh yeah, you got the dreads out. That means a lot of things you got to worry about, especially, you know, the music you listen to, right?
1: Of course.
0: Mm-hmm. I respect that. Okay, so you loved it, Issa?
3: I really liked it. As someone that was like kind of iffy at first, like just because it's not my genre, so to say, but it's very, very chill. I really enjoyed it. Same thing, chilling down, windows down, music playing, possibly a Cineholic in hand because I love Cineholic. Mm-hmm. I don't know about you guys, but driving downtown Naperville, having maybe possibly JoJo's too, if I'm really craving it.
0: What's the hairstyle? He has dreads. What are you having? Yeah.
3: We got a bob right now, but it's okay.
2: The grown-up bob.
3: The grown-up bob.
2: Wind in my bob.
0: Okay, and then Grace, you're up.
2: I've said it the whole night. I love this album. When I came on the show, I said, I was like, Jaden, we got to do Isaiah Rashad, because this is my man.
0: Oh, your man. Okay. This is my man. All right. So what's the hairstyle when you're listening?
2: My usual mess of like, fluff.
0: No, okay.
2: My untamed naturalness.
3: Mm. Okay. Natural beauty.
2: My natural beauty.
0: Love that. So we do a rating system here on Culture Shock. Out of 10, you got to rate this album, okay? I'll start here because I think I'll give this album a 9.5. This is one of the better albums I've ever heard. Not 10 to me, just because I said 10 is something that you have to grow into a 10 for me, or it has to be something I listen to religiously, like every single day. I'm not listening to this every single day, but it's so close to it that if you ever put this album on, I'm not turning it off.
1: Mm-hmm. Yeah. I'm going to give it an 8. It's just first listen, so normally I do tend to rate my albums. I like 8s because I need to really listen. Say an 8.
3: Mm-hmm. I'd probably give it like an 8.5. I really like the... not only like the instrumental, it's very chill and something I can actually listen to, but once we got into it, like the complexities of it, I'm like, that just wins me over. I can't normally, I'll put my songs at like a 7. I'm pretty harsh, but it's like once I get the complexity and like more than just the music from an artist, I'm like, I'm sold.
2: Mm. Yeah, this is my 9.5, my 10. Kind of in that category. If somebody's like, you need to put me on a new music, this is definitely one of the albums that I recommend. From its complexity just down to like vibing out to it. I mean, you could do so much with it.
0: Absolutely can. And I agree with every single point that was made here. We talked a lot about this album's the socioeconomic factors, the idea of being the top album in his catalog, I mean, coming up from the label, and his addictions on the side. But I think what really makes this album shine to me, it's just the idea that this is Isaiah Rashad's peak, yet so many people have not heard of it and not have heard of him. And that makes it special in my book. It's like, this is your underground. This is your your gem, your hidden gem, if you will, of albums. And that I love. I love that so much because I think that's the best music. When if you know, you know. Mm-hmm. Not to say people don't know, because he is very popular. Give him his credit. But there's a lot of the mainstream audience that doesn't know who he is in TDE. Do we have final thoughts before we wrap this up for the day?
2: Finish the album.
0: We just did.
2: I know.
0: Yeah.
2: Well, there's AA. That's true. AA,
0: you really want to hear AA. Okay.
2: I do.
0: Yeah. Anything from you?
3: No, this was a really good album. I did indeed get put on, so this might be what my parents hear for like the next 3 days in my house.
0: Love
3: religiously.
0: That. As you should.
1: Same thing. Really great album. I definitely will be playing it at some point. Yeah.
0: Now I'll let you do the rest.
1: All right. Thank you, listener, for taking the time to listen to us. It is almost 10 o'clock at night, so we really do appreciate you just taking the time to be in the car, you know, listening to this lo-fi boom-bap hip-hop. Clear skies we got right now. you know, nighttime. It's been raining a whole lot this whole week. It's been making
0: your
1: me
0: mood
1: mad.
0: Is down.
1: Yeah. See, the world noticed I'm a bit mad at all the rain, so it definitely stopped. We got some very good choices for next week. A couple guests as well as our Juneteenth event. Hopefully we do see some of you guys popping out for our pop out. And that's pretty much it.
2: All right, coming up, we have a request from Aisha from Aurora. Let's hear that request.

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WONC Naperville, Chicago, now brings you music from the decade 1964 to 1974, arguably the finest decade in music history. So plug in your lava lamp. Mine's flowing real nice. Oh, ouch! And put on your love beads as we play music of the psychedelic era for the next 2 hours on Vintage Rock. Ouch! Ouch! What's up with the electricity in this place?

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0: certainly was in the right.
1: Yes, definitely. I guess he was cruising for bruising. Some Pink Floyd for you on Vintage Rock. Hey, it's Emma. If you've got a request, text it in 630-637-8989. We're listening to the best from 1964 to 1974. Coming up next, we have a request from Clint in Eden Prairie. 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

0: Jethro Tull, Living in the Past on Vintage Rock. We are coming up to our Rolling Stones 4x4 tonight, and we're going to be kicking it off with a song that has some influences from Indian, Middle Eastern, and Eastern European music and lyrics about grief and loss. It's Paint It Black on Vintage Rock. And if you've got a request, send it in 630-637-8989.
1: They were in the limelight of the British invasion. 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Who are they? Tonight's Vintage Rock 4x4 is the Rolling Stones.

Hitchhike, as requested by Chuck from Westmont on our Rolling Stones 4x4. We're keeping it going with another request from Panko in Sun City. Can't you hear me knocking?

The working title of that was originally Fallen Angels, then The Devil Is My Name, then finally Sympathy for the Devil, as requested by Jerry from St. Charles. That's it for the Rolling Stones 4x4 on Vintage Rock. If you've got a request, let me know. 630-637-8989. Coming up next, we have a request from Frank in Chicago, Lola by the Kinks.

The Beach Boys from their 1967 album Smiley Smile, that was Vegetables on Vintage Rock, written by Brian Wilson and Van Dyke Parks as a tongue-in-cheek promotion of organic food, and it was reported that Paul McCartney of the Beatles contributed in original sessions in April of 1967 with celery crunching sounds for the song, but it's unclear if the contribution was actually kept or just remained in the sessions. If you have a song you'd like to hear, text it in 630-637-8989. Keeping vintage rock going with the Guess Who, No Time.

Rod Stewart, Lost Paraguayos on Vintage Rock. Coming up next, we have a request from Jerry in St. Charles, Jefferson Airplane, Somebody to Love.

The Jimi Hendrix Experience on Vintage Rock. If you've got a song you'd like to hear, let me know. 630-637-8989. Keeping it going with The Who and a song off of their 1969 rock opera, which follows the story of Tommy, a blind, deaf, and mute boy. This short song follows Go to the Mirror. Up next, it's Tommy, Can You Hear Me? On Vintage Rock.

Led Zeppelin, Whole Lotta Love. Up next on Vintage Rock, we've got Santana, Black Magic Woman, as requested by Panko from Sun City.

In the year 2525 on vintage rock, I love songs that kind of look forward like that from the vintage rock era. This is the last that you'll hear from me for tonight, but we still got more vintage rock coming up. Coming up next, The Doors, Soul Kitchen.

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2: Hey,

Some people would call him a loser. 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He was beaten. 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He failed. He ran for Congress. He lost. He was nominated for vice president. He lost again. But he knew only those who never tried are the real losers. And Abraham Lincoln was no loser. Persistence. 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
0: Yeah, bro, I can feel it. I mean, aren't you Eric Clapton from, like, The Cream? How did you get my house?
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1: 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I'm not real.
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2: Back once again, it's the Renegade DJ Crash, live from Wild 87 down here on the mission. Remind you not to touch that dial. It's a scorcher out today, folks. But here's one to hopefully keep you cool. It's called Violence in the Super Bomb.

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0: 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What of it?
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Paying for Your Love from Broken Social Scene here on FM 89. Now, a lot has, you know, obviously happened throughout my life, but it's crazy the kind of connections I have in my life with certain people, because, you know, there are people in my life that I did not meet until later in my life that have really odd connections with me. Like, for example, myself and Cassie, fellow member of WONC, her and I, you know, we were kind of just chit-chatting, and we were talking about, you know, so like shows we saw when we were kids, like live shows, live performances. And I talked about how when I was like five, maybe less, I went and saw The Wiggles live, and it was a great performance. It was something I would never forget in my entire lifetime. And lo and behold, Cassie was also at that show. Cassie was also there to see The Wiggles. And it is just like, okay, hold on. Let's put the math together. How plausible was this truly? So we did the math, and it turns out, yes, it worked out that we were actually both there. You know, I even found the old ticket stub for that show. I got to find it again. I don't remember where I put it. But I found the old ticket stub for that show. I showed her. She's like, oh, my God, dude, I was actually at this show. Now, mind you, I did not meet Cassie until my sophomore year here. Sophomore, yeah, something like that. Maybe junior. I don't know. One of the two. We didn't meet until then. So it was just like, huh, what are the odds? But let me know. Do you have any weird connections to people? 630-637-8989. We'll have more here in just a second. But up next, Idols.

Stay tuned. I'm going to continue like weird connections, but I got to explain the story first. And that is how I met my girlfriend. But for right now, slumber party.

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New music for you. Now, again, I gotta get more connection, more like weird connections in here that I have in my life. But to preface, I gotta explain how my girlfriend and I met, because this is a weird connection within itself. Because when her and I first met, like, we were talking and all that, and eventually, you know, as one does, we hung out and we were talking about concerts, because we both talked about how we were into music and all that fun stuff. So we were talking about concerts, and eventually we were talking about Riot Fest, because I was like, oh, you know, that was one of the more recent concerts I got a chance to go to. She was like, oh, I went to that too. I said, no way. That's awesome. Who did you see? She explained some of the people she saw, and I was like, oh my God, I saw that person too. That's so cool. She was showing me pictures of that set. Lo and behold, your boy is in that picture. Not to mention, my entire family was in that picture, because we were all there. We were all camping out that stage that day. And yeah, you could see me in her pictures, in her videos. And it's just one of those weird, like, huh, moments, you know? But there's more to the connection here in just a second. But for right now, Janis Joplin,

0: Stay tuned. I gotta keep talking about the connections between myself and my girlfriend. But up next is this What I'm Made Of.
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Is This What I'm Made Of from Games We Play here on FM 89, new music for you. Now, my connections with my girlfriend don't stop at just us being at the same Riot Fest and me being in her photos. No, because why would they? It is crazy because it turns out she, in a sense, kind of grew up around the same area that I did. You know, her family lived in a close-by neighborhood. They shopped at the same grocery store that I and my dad worked at. It is kind of crazy to see how all of it connects. Her uncle even went to the same high school I went to. Man, it's a small world out there. Like, that Disney ride was correct in one thing, and that it is a small world after all, because who would have thought that that's basically how I connect with my girlfriend in, like, our lives, is that she grew up around the same, or her family lived around the same area as me. She shopped at the same Jewel that I worked at, and she, her uncle went to the same high school that I did. Like, it is crazy, folks. You never know who you're going to end up connecting with in life, and how they connect with your life at the end of the day. So just, I don't know where to really end with that, other than the fact that life is crazy. You never know what's going to happen. And up next, we have Slipknot.

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0: Bring Me the Horizon here on FM 89. It is time for your punk rock pick me up here today. I'm very excited for this one, as I usually am, as we're going to be looking at the band Like Roses. Now, Like Roses is a band that I got the chance to see again with my girlfriend, and we saw them open for Neck Deep in Wisconsin. She explained how she was like, man, this is like one of the coolest bands ever. I think you're really going to like this band. And I'll admit, I was a little skeptical at first, but came around and I was like, wow, this is like a really awesome band. They put on such a great live performance. They were awesome to see live, and I would highly recommend going to check them out. But I'll let you listen to them first. Let's get into it with Easy.
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Easy from Like Roses here on FM 89, your punk rock pick-me-up here today. Love that band. I love the raspiness in the vocals, the energy the band brings behind it. This is a group that I think, you know, you should keep your eye on because I think they're going to do amazing things as they keep going. And I am so here for the ride because, again, I think they are an awesome group. And I think they're just going to keep doing amazing things. I know they got a new release coming soon, I think. Update you on that later. But for right now, the following traffic report is brought to you by Exelon Business Services Company, LLC. In Darien, there's an accident at Cass Avenue at 91st Street and stop and go traffic on the I-88 eastbound between 22nd Street, Saramac Road, and I-294. Next traffic report is going to come at 7:50. Up next, Lenny Kravitz.

0: Early to bed, early to rise makes a man healthy, wealthy, and wise.
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2: 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Ha! 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
0: Excellent idea. Where are my keys?
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0: Up
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0: You go.
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over anything from Midriff here on FM 89. New music for you. Now, one of the things I've actually become, like, oddly fascinated with over the past, like, I don't know, few months, is the fact that, you know, music or music sampling movies is probably the easiest way I could put that. But I love, like, kind of hearing these, like, really interesting samples that, you know, musicians use in their songs. And then it turns out, oh, these are from movies. I don't know. I just think that's, like, really cool, especially when you get into, like, the whole process of how it's done and how, the, like, the musicians are able to sample it within the music as well. Like, for example, Linkin Park, their song Faint, great song. Love that song. Meteora, one of the best albums they made, if not the best. It released on my first birthday, so I have a little, like, special connection with it. That song, Faint, actually samples a 1963 James Bond film from Russia with Love. And I actually came across a video on Instagram that, like, showed the entire process of how it was made. Because the sample doesn't sound like anything from the Bond movie itself. They basically took an aspect of it, reversed it, pitched it, and then, like, repeated sections of it, which I thought was really cool. Again, the process of it all was really awesome to kind of watch. I'm sure you can find it on YouTube if that's something, like, you're interested in. But we'll continue talking about music that samples movies here in just a second, as you have Faint up next.

Eric Weinmayer knew the risks. Less than 1,200 people had ever conquered Mount Everest, and more than 175 had died trying. But still he climbed, not seeing the terrifying drops or the fear on other faces. And when he reached the summit, he didn't even see the view, because Eric Weinmayer is blind. He proved it doesn't take sight to reach the top. It takes vision. 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

Pinch, that is new music, Drug Church here on FM 89. Now, still talking about, you know, the fact that, you know, movies are sampled in music pretty quite often. A lot of the time you find it within rap music, hip hop. That's kind of your most common area of finding. There is another group, well, you can, I guess, count them as, like, hip-hop, rap, whatever you want to call them. Gorillaz. Gorillaz actually quite oftenly samples movies, and I most commonly associate their sampling with their Of the Dead samples. They, I believe, sampled both Dawn and Day of the Dead. I know Dawn of the Dead was on their Demon Days record, the opening. I think their Day of the Dead sample... God, I can't... Was that on their self-titled, their debut? Maybe. But I think it's awesome because I'm a huge George A. Romero fan. I love a lot of his stuff. I love his three Of the Dead movies. I think they are quite perfect, all of them, as kind of a trilogy. And so I think it's really cool when that was pointed out, because I remember listening to the Demon Days record so long ago for the first time, and I remember not having fully... digested Dawn of the Dead, the original. And so when I went back and watched Dawn of the Dead for the first time, I heard the music sample that Gorillaz used, and I was like, wait a minute, hold on here, I recognize that music if I've ever heard it. And so it's just something that every time I hear Demon Days now, that is what I am reminded of. But we're going to continue with the music and the conversation here on FM 89, we have Radiohead up next.

Headlights from Faye Lacey here on FM 89. Now, that was new music for you. And, you know, talking about the samples of movies and music and talking about just kind of the connection there, it's actually funny because a lot of my first exposure to that was the, like, 2010s emo revival. Because all of these, like, lesser-known emo bands are, like, using young adult movies like Juno. I know Superbad was used in a Marietta song. I think it was a God Bless Eric Taylor, maybe. But it's kind of funny to see all these, like, Midwest emo bands who grew up on, like, these movies use movie lines to open their songs. It was very common. And it was also very common for them to kind of take quotes from those movies and then apply it to their song lyrics or the song title itself. And it kind of also became a meme within the community that this happened because it was just funny. It was just funny to see these bands go out of their way to, like, use these to kind of define the genre and define the scene at the time. Does it happen often nowadays? I don't think so. As somebody who likes to kind of stay up to date in the emo community, I don't think so. But it was definitely a trend in the 2010s to see that happen, and I think it was a funny trend at that. Do I go back to some of those songs still today? You are gosh darn correct. And will I quote the movie lines? Yes, I will. But again, let me know some of your favorite movie samples in music. 630-637-8989. Tokyo Storm Warning up next.

Flowers and You from Touche Amore here on FM 89. Love that band. So awesome to hear that song live again this past year. Getting to see them do all of Stage 4 live. I cried. I'll admit it. I cried. But still, I think it's just really cool looking at, kind of, again, the concept of like musicians sampling movies and kind of adding it to their music. To me, it kind of adds like a little bit of deeper lore and a deeper look at the musicians themselves, because they obviously have to have some kind of knowledge of, you know, movie soundtracks, scores, whatever it may be. And I'm sure they definitely take them from their favorite movies on top of that. So it kind of gives me a deeper look at, you know, who they are as a person. What movies do they watch? What movies do they like? What do they like to do in their free time? Stuff like that. So it just kind of builds a deeper connection, at least for me as a listener, for these musicians and the different kinds of, you know, hobbies they take part in. So I think it's just a nice little added bit. But the following traffic report is brought to you by Exelon Business Services Company, LLC, in Carroll Stream. There's an accident at Bennett Drive, eastbound at North Avenue, and stop-and-go traffic on the I-88 eastbound between Route 83 and I-294. Your next traffic report will come at 8:50, but up next, Don Henley.

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A commercial? 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

Limb from Limb, that is new music from Heart Attack Man here on FM 89. It is now time to talk about, you know, some comic book stuff, as it is new comic book day, and there is a lot of big stuff to talk about. Two new series just got announced, and that is Chip Zdarsky is going to be taking on the Avengers in September with Avengers number one. Earth's Mightiest Survivors is being penned, or actually, no, not September, November. Sorry, my bad. But this is being penned as the follow-up to the Avengers Armageddon event that starts today. The team thus far, as revealed, has been confirmed to be Captain Marvel, Carol Danvers, Daredevil, Luke Cage, Spider-Man, and Wolverine, all people who have been members of the Avengers before, but a very interesting lineup nonetheless. I do love Luke Cage on the Avengers team. I think he's perfect for the group. Spider-Man, always a welcome addition. Wolverine, I know more people prefer him with the X-Men, but I'm willing to let Chip cook with this one. But he had him and artist Marco Trichetto have basically come out and said that this is not the full lineup. The full lineup will get revealed as the book goes on. So I'm excited to see how that flows through. But we also have a new Absolute comic that has been announced as well, and that is going to be Absolute Cassandra Cain. Which, if you don't know Cassandra Cain, she is the character of donned the mantle of Batgirl before, but you know, Cassandra Cain is a really awesome Batman character, and I love her character. The book is going to be Cassandra Cain, Absolute Cassandra Cain, The Shadow's Hand. It's going to be written by Che Grayson and Matias Bergara, and it is going to be coming out in September of 2026. It is going to be a spin-off. It's going to spin out of Absolute Catwoman, which is a spin out of Absolute Batman. And I just love that we're kind of taking some new chances with this Absolute universe. This is a book that I'm looking at the reveal artwork for. Man, they're cooking here. I love what I'm seeing here. This is going to be pretty cool. I can't lie. I am so excited for this book to come out. This is going to be a book that I will gladly be picking up. It looks like it takes a lot of manga influence, at least looking at the cover. So You get a yes from me. I'm going to be so for real with you. But we have more comic book stuff to talk about here in just a little bit. But up next, Green Day.

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Stay tuned. I'm going to talk about a new series getting a release window here in just a second, but Tiny Racing up next.

Tiny Raisin, that is new music from Suki Waterhouse here on FM 89. Now, looking at some new series that are going to be released in the near future, you have the spiritual successor to Descender and Ascender coming out with Jeff Lemire and Dustin Nguyen. Very excited about this. Crowbound, it's going to be a new fantasy series that the two are working on for Image Comics. This has been a series I've been excited about for a while, as I believe it was announced last year and was originally supposed to release in March, but it hasn't been. So I've been a little upset about that.

this that both him and Jeff have gotten for a series, which, wow, I can only imagine what this is going to be like. But I'm so excited for this series. This is definitely one that has been on my highest anticipated list for some time now. And to know that it's finally going to be coming out is something to highly look forward to, especially if you are a fan of the Descender and Ascender series. But to continue things here on FM 89, we have Bucko 9 up next.

Stay tuned. I'm going to talk about an insider rumor going on at in the comic book industry. It's a pinch of salt rumor, so do stay tuned as we have Fruit Lake up next.

Fruit Lake, New Music, The Cleaver here on FM 89, New Music for you. Now, there is a pretty large insider rumor going on over in the comic book industry. One that really could shake a lot up if it is true. And again, this is a pinch of absolute salt rumor because there's no idea on whether or not this is legit or not, or whether or not this is actually going to go to fruition or not. And that is the rumor going on right now that currently there are talks of Marvel and DC combining universes into one big multiverse. Now, again, largest pinch of salt on that, because that is like industry breaking level rumor right there. Because if that does happen, if that were to come to fruition, that easily monopolizes the superhero genre. That monopolizes the genre like crazy. Because say what you want, indie comics are great and all, and I love my indie books. I read a lot of indie books. Like, most of my graphic novels are indie books. But you can't deny that Marvel and DC are the two top leading superhero comic book companies. And to have them combine into one big multiverse would just create a monopoly within that genre. Not to mention, here's my thing. I don't see who that benefits. I see it benefits Marvel, because Marvel hasn't been selling as well comparatively to DC, but I don't see how that benefits DC by any means necessary. DC's been doing A-okay by themselves lately. They've, honest to God, dug themselves out of an almost 10-year rut that they've been in since the start of the New 52. Again, this really only benefits Marvel, who has been struggling due to corporate synergy. Because of their fact that they're owned by Disney, they have been dealing with tons of corporate synergy and have been struggling because of it. That is something that many a Marvel fan have been talking about. I know one of the big things that they've been talking about is the amount of ads in the book and how they kind of absolutely tear up the flow of the comic. This is something that I've also noticed. And so, again, I don't see the benefit for DC on this. I hope it's not true, because I would love for both companies to continuously be their own companies. I think corporate competition, whether it be legit as it was in the 80s, 90s, so ever, or just more friendly competition like it seems to be nowadays, I think it overall benefits each competitor into trying to provide the best material. I think that's always been the case for any time of corporate competition. So, I don't know. Let me know your thoughts and opinions on that one. 630-637-8989. The Eagles up next.

Kiss Goodnight from I Don't Know How But They Found Me here on FM 89. Now, there are a lot of new releases in the comic book industry this week. The big one of the big ones is Absolute Catwoman number one is going to be dropping today. You also have the start of Avengers Armageddon, which is going to lead into that Avengers run from Chip Zdarsky that I mentioned a little earlier. On top of that, you also have Daredevil number three from Stephanie Phillips, Transformers 33, Ben 10 number 2, Barbara Gordon Breakout number 2, Fury of Firestorm number 3, Bleeding Hearts number 5, Dork number 5. With that as well, you have The Nice House by the Sea number 10, Bishop number 1, Jane Silent Bob, Jays of Futures Past number 1, Captain Marvel. God, there's so many new books this week. It is kind of crazy to see all the new titles that are going to be dropping today. It just kind of goes to show the fact that there are so many good comics coming out right now. Bishop number one, I think I might have mentioned that. But there are a lot of books to kind of keep your eye on this week, especially from a lot of the big publishers. I mean, Marvel and DC are going to have arguably their biggest weeks in a hot minute with the debuts of Avengers Armageddon as well as Absolute Catwoman. And, you know, just based on a lot of their other titles, I mean, DC is going to be having a good one with some of their new titles from All In. Such as Fury of Firestorm and Barbara Gordon Breakout. I've really been enjoying Fury of Firestorm thus far. I know it's only two issues deep now, officially three as of today, but I've enjoyed what Lemire has been putting forward with the writing of that. Bleeding Hearts number 5, I actually gotta go get issue number 4 because I didn't get it the last time I got my book, so I was like, well, I gotta catch up somehow, so we'll figure it that out when we get the chance. Maybe I'll go up to the shop today and just get all the books I need to get today. We'll see. Kind of debating on whether or not I want to do that. So you know what, we'll see when we get there. But of course, the following traffic report is brought to you by Exelon Business Services Company LLC. Stop and go traffic on the I-88 eastbound between 22nd Street, Saramac Road, and I-294 with your next traffic report coming later today. 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

Vertical Worlds from Ekka Vandal, new music here on FM 89. If you're just tuning in, good morning. My name is Jesse Hudgens, gonna be here with you for the next hour, jamming out, having fun, having a good time in total. And I actually want to take a second, I want to talk about the obsession in Backrooms movie, because there's some updates. You know, recently I was talking about the fact that these movies are doing fantastic in theaters right now, making back their budgets and then some. But I want to talk about how the fact that these are very close, very, very close to passing the total box office of The Mandalorian and Grogu. Now, The Mandalorian and Grogu in box office right now is seeing a little less than $300 million for its total revenue, international and domestic, about close to a 50-50 split between the both of them. Meanwhile, you look at Obsession, a movie that is very much being carried domestically. It is reaching about $229 million, with it still continuously having really good box office runs day to day, basically maintaining pace, barely reaching under $5 million each day. I think $4 million being the lowest of the past week, which is crazy because this is an indie film by all means. And you go to look at Backrooms right now, which has only been out for a little over a week, maybe close to two now at this point. The movie still maintaining a pretty steady pace as well, with it reaching $216 million box office at the moment. So it's very interesting to see, and we'll come back to this in just a minute. Let me know your thoughts. 630-637-8989. The Kills up next.

Stay tuned. Gonna keep talking about the Backrooms and Obsession having a great box office, especially compared to a Star Wars movie, here in just a second. But Cooler up next.

Cooler from Sincere Engineer here on FM 89. New music for you. Still talking about the Obsession and Backrooms box office. Looking at Obsession specifically, this is a movie that has fluctuated with the number one position in box office for a hot minute. It really has toppled Mandalorian and Grogu. I know Backrooms had it taken over in the number one spot for a second. Scary Movie, I think, just recently took it over. But as of Monday, Obsession was still number one in the box office, at least for the day. I know, looking at the last weekend of June 5th to the 7th, Scary Movie did take the top spot, and Masters of the Universe came in second. But Backrooms and Obsession still remain within the top five. Meanwhile, The Mandalorian and Grogu is only at six. Now, don't be wrong. Don't get me wrong. Still a good spot. But it is really awesome to see two indie films absolutely take over the box office for just a small time period. Now, is this something that is going to continuously happen over and over again? Who knows? There is one of those just, you know, interesting patterns to look at when it comes to the American box office, especially with just kind of looking at how people are digesting movies and what they're looking to digest. I mean, big franchises are always going to do well. There's no denying that. But to see two indie films just kind of take over through word of mouth alone is really awesome to see. So let me know, have you seen either of these two movies? If so, let me know your thoughts. 630-637-8989. Rap Boys up next.

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0: Cover Me. That is New Music Clarin here on FM 89. I have Danny in here with me here today. You know, we've been talking more video game stuff. We were talking a little Nintendo stuff since, like I mentioned a little on air yesterday, Nintendo had their big conference, like every other big company over the past weekend. Some big stuff, some meh stuff.
1: Hey, I'm excited either way.
0: Yeah.
1: You know, I just love, it brings me back to when I was in like high school.
0: Yeah.
1: Like the college of, or the summer of just video game announcements.
0: Yeah. No, it's nice to see a lot of big video game announcements, and hopefully that kind of continues throughout the summer. But we got to talk about some stuff happening this weekend, like some concert performances.
1: Yeah, so the Naperville Park District, as always, we have lots of stuff coming up, including, you know, the free Concerts in Your Park series, which continues this Sunday, June 14th at Three Meadows Park. So if you aren't aware, Concerts in Your Park is a free Naperville Park District annual summer series, which brings live music performances to local parks throughout the community. The second performance of the series features the band Serendipity, which is a local pop rock band who plays a combination of popular 60s, 70s, 80s, and modern pop hits. So really covers all the different decades. So if you're looking for a fun activity to do with your family and friends for what is forecasted to be a beautiful Sunday evening, definitely check out Concerts in Your Park on June 14th at Three Meadows Park. The performance will begin at 7 p.m.
0: Yeah, hopefully the weather does stay nice. I know over the next few days we were kind of even mentioning it. It's supposed to be yuck.
1: We're going
0: to
1: get hit by some pretty nasty storms, but it should blow over by the weekend, I'm hoping.
0: Good. Hopefully. Fingers crossed. Because, you know, next Saturday, I don't really know what the weather looks like, but I do know, because I'm looking at it, we got some yoga.
1: Yeah, so the Park District Summer Free Outdoor Fitness Events continues next Saturday, June 20th, with morning yoga at 95th Street Community Plaza. So every summer, the Park District hosts a variety of outdoor fitness events for free. And the next one is on the schedule is for all of the beginner or advanced yogis in the area. Participants will start their weekend off right with some morning stretching, strengthening, and calmness outdoors and under the sun. This morning yoga program is for all levels and abilities, so don't worry if you aren't used to the activity or new to yoga or just want to check it out. We hope to have a great turnout in morning yoga on Saturday, June 20th, and while this event is free, registration is required over at NapervilleParks.org.
0: So where can everybody stay up to date on all this information?
1: Yeah, you can find all of our programs, news updates, anything like that at NapervilleParks.org, or you can just follow us on social media at NaperParks.
0: Awesome. Well, thank you, Danny, for all the great updates in regards to what is going on within the area. And we're going to continue things here on FM 89. We got some snail mail up next.

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1: Ready? One. You will do this four times with the left, four with the right, then eight times with

Body Moving from Beastie Boys here on FM 89. Now that's going to have to do it for me. I am going to be heading on out here today. Going to go on home. I got some writing I got to do, folks. I'm working on another new comic book script at the moment. This will be my third one this year, which I know I'm kind of like pumping them out, but I'm also just kind of taking time to practice writing them. And like I'm sending them to friends to kind of look at them and to kind of give some feedback on what they think of like the overall structure of everything, the story arc, how it flows and all that. While continuously reading comic scripts and watching, you know, not how-tos, but guides from actual comic book creators. It's been a lot of fun. I've really been enjoying myself, and I'm, you know, hoping that this turns into something more. I'm a little broke right now, so I can't hire an artist to draw my comics, which is a little sad. But, hey, time will tell, and time will, you know, be able to tell me what will be going on. I also have a bunch of other stuff I got to go work on at home. So, hope you had a wonderful day. Hope you have a safe night, you know, whether or not the storms do end up being as bad as they say they're going to be. You know, I will be back here tomorrow for, you know, Morning Mojo Decaf, but no roommate reviews tomorrow night. So do make sure you stay tuned to our Instagram, rr.reviews891, to continue the music as I head on out. You have the Shins up next.

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Good morning, listeners. This is Issa here on FM 89. That was Greek Tragedy by the Wombats. Up next, we have Hypnotize Me by the Snow Leopards here on FM 89. If you have a song you'd like to hear, let us know at 630-637-8989.

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That was Jackie by Bleach 93 here on FM 89's new music rotation. They have a mix of gritty guitar riffs, moody vocals, and specifically, they have that late night blue line energy that Chicago artists tend to do so well. They're an alternate indie rock band, and if you were tuning into Flores y Fuego last night, we were taking our indie rock takeover. They've been building their following, though, through local shows, making their way to college radio circuits and small venue gigs around the city. You may have seen them at Beat Kitchen, The Subterranean, just to name a few, but their sound sits somewhere between garage rock, indie, and also like that post-punk that I am totally here for. And depending on the track though, but it's just very raw and emotional and chaotic and very much like caution at the wind, which I love, especially when I'm listening to music. I need to feel like I'm the main character sometimes. And lyrically, they lean into more young adulthood, burnout, late night vibes that just hit harder when you're driving around Chicago. So if you have a song you'd like to hear, let us know at 630-637-8989. Up next, we have My Life by Billy Joel.

That was 10 Minutes by the Get Up Kids here on FM 89. You know what? It's time to get up this morning, get moving. Let us know if you have a song that just gets you moving this Wednesday morning at 630-637.

You're listening to FM 89. That was Once From Everyone by Slippers. Here in new music, Slippers is an indie alt band known for blending laid-back grooves and warm guitar lines that create a nostalgic, kind of like you're sunbathing outside vibes. It feels like you're on a road trip with your windows down. I vividly can just think of driving to Mexico during my summer vacations and just windows down, chilling, eating some beautiful food. I'm just craving a torta right now. I can only think about like the music as it highlights themes of growing up, drifting and reconnecting, finding the beauty in everyday life. And the lyrics just feel so personal that it just hits too close to home, making it very easy to listen to. They kind of flow in between indie rock, a little bit of surf pop, which I've slowly been getting into. There's like these TikTokers in Hawaii that interview people on the island with like their favorite homeland song, and I have been hooked on some new Hawaiian songs since then. And then of course it mixes the lo-fi vibes. It kind of reminds me of Claro. Claro is indie pop artist who makes very soft indie music, very similar. And if you really like this song, let me know, because I love the Slippers and I love to hear some more music by them. Let me know at 630-637-8989. Or of course, if you have any other artists you'd like to hear, very similar, very different, let us know. Up next, we have Makes Me Feel Free by The Shore here on FM 89.

0: Mission Control, this is Big Bird. We're fueled up and ready for liftoff.
1: Roger that, Big Bird. All systems go. T-minus 5, 4, 3.
0: Wow, that's one heck of a view. Feels like it's missing something, though. This is ground control to Main. That's better.
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You're listening to FM 89. That was Foam by Royal Otis. Up next, we have Beyond the Realms of Death by Judas Priestess. If you have a song you'd like to hear, let us know at 630-637-8989.

You're listening to FM 89's new music. That was Hanging Out to Dry by Florence Road. And they are one of the emerging groups that I am very excited to talk about today. They are exciting to watch. They bring a blend of heartfelt lyricism, dreamy melodies, and effortless authenticity that I can just feel to the core of my bones every time I hear them. They are rising in indie pop and just resonate deeply with kind of ongoing themes of young adulthood. And when I, there's specific art parts of alternate indie pop that we may have covered last night. If you were tuning into Culture Shock, we were talking about lyricism and how like young adults use their platform to kind of speak out, draw the attention to, and the whole social aspect of growing. This, they kind of take on this romantic late night drive feel that is growing all over in the music industry, but they kind of lean more into vulnerability and finding, having listeners find pieces of themselves in their songs that they may have not thought about already. And the music industry just continues to evolve. Florence Road represents the growing movement of artists who continue to prioritize the genuine emotional expression of storytelling and reflect the broader shift in music. We're talking about more personal stories that kind of add on to the overall human experience. But if you have any songs you would like to hear this morning, let us know at 630-637-8989. Up next, we have Mix Up Adjectives by This Is Me Smiling.

0: When Marlon Shirley was 5 years old, he was in an accident and lost his foot, but he didn't lose his heart.
1: When you tackle a challenge that you just cannot even fathom tackling, when you accomplish that, the amount of integrity and the will and the heart that you'll get from that experience is what will set you up for your life.
0: In less time than it took Marlon Shirley to say that, he can now run 100 meters because today he's the world's fastest amputee. 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

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That was Broken, Beat, and Sacred by Metallica. Up next, we have Take It Away by Paul McCartney. If you have a song you'd like to hear this Wednesday morning, let us know at 630-637-8989.

You're listening to FM 89. That was Still Around by Freako here in New Music. And we're spotlighting them as they enter a new chapter in their 2026 album, Something Worth Waiting For. The project showcases the band's evolution as they continue to expand on emotional depth and dynamic sounds that first earned them the widespread attention across the record. Themes of patience, growth, uncertainty, and hopes are woven into these rich, layered arrangements of music and instrumentals with their personal and very universal themes. At the time when many artists are chasing quick trends, viral moments, Freako stands out because they continue to embrace craftsmanship and authenticity, which I very much applaud to, especially as music continues to evolutionize itself with new trends, specific sounds, and kind of this repetition of learning from other artists and emulating them in their music rather than learning from them. Their listeners sit with their emotions through their music as they scroll past themselves. It's very chill, laid back, and something that I can start my morning with, which I love. With Something Waiting For, their newest album, Freako further cements its place among promising voices in modern indie rock. If you would like to hear any songs similar to this one, or maybe very different, something to kick your morning off, let us know at 630-637-8989. Up next, we have Rolling by Soul Coughing here on FM 89.

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That was Killer Queen by no other than Queen themselves. Up next, we have Idle Hands by Vienna Vienna. If you have a song you'd like to hear this Wednesday morning, kicking off your day, let us know at 630-637-8989.

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That was Dominoes by Hi Danny here on FM 89's New Music. So a little bit of background information on Hi Danny. He is a Haitian American indie singer-songwriter from American South. So he initially balanced a day job as a nurse while pursuing music by night, which is kind of cool. I mean, we've all heard of John Summit, who was a CPA turned DJ, but we see that like a lot of our newer artists have been, you know, having their day jobs, of course, and then still exploring their creativity by night, which is really, really cool. I don't know how they do it. I feel like music is so much work as it is already, that to just have a job, you'd really have to be committed to the grind, which, I mean, it paid off, right? So it's like this dual life has built like dedication, and as his growing fan base has gone, his most popular breakout track, which was Dominoes, as you just heard, was assessed to millions of streams and is well known everywhere. He has some other songs though, like a Tacoma song, Kiss, and Two Sides of a Coin. His engagement with listeners has grown deeply. I mean, personally, he is one of my newer favorite artists, and I cannot wait to hear more of him. He has approximately 5.7 thousand followers on Instagram, which you can find at Hi Danny Music. Let us know if you have a song you'd like to hear on FM 89 at 630-637-8989. Up next, we have Enjoy Your Day by Alkaline Trio coming up.

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0: Wish I would have known that before. Could have saved a ton on gas money.
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That was Hole by Olivia O. Up next, we have Always Something by Cage the Elephant. If you have a song you'd like to hear this morning, send it to us to 630-637-8989.

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1: You're listening to FM 89. That was Dull Blade Disguise by Static Dress here on FM 89. That was in our new music. If you are into modern post-hardcore, look no other than Static Dress. Static Dress is an English rock band from Leeds, United Kingdom. Although they do not have anything until... Wait, pause. They will be in the U.S. in... Bum, bum, bum, bum, July. They'll be in Connecticut over there. Doesn't look like they have... The closest, I believe, will be in Mansfield, Ohio, July 17th. So if you have a chance to see them, no, don't look any further than to see Dull Blade Disguise. They are a really cool band that I don't really listen to, like, punk, emo, rock style of music, but they really killed it for me. They have so much, like, creativity that I have never explained, like, never heard. They have, like, these crushing riffs and, again, emotional lyricalism, and have, like, this almost grunge 2000s emo feel to them that isn't really common. So I like that they're straying away from the trends that may be existing. I feel like most of it is like everyone's doing like an alternate version of like the typical genre. But yeah, if you have a song you'd like to hear, whether that be from Static Dress or if you just want to hop in on the conversation, let us know at 630-637-8989. Up next, we have The Henrich Maneuver by Interpol.

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You're listening to FM 89.9, and it is lunchtime. Those were two songs back to back by heart. Up next, we got some Guns N' Roses playing for you.

That was Rocket Queen by Guns N' Roses here on FM 89. It is our second Helpings, so we play your favorite artists back to back during this wonderful lunch hour. And I want to know, what is your go-to lunch meal for the day? I know that my go-to is typically like a wrap of some sort. I'm really lucky. I like to do the dinosaur chicken nuggets, but I guess regular chicken nuggets will do. Yes, it may be basic, but it is my favorite. If it was Thursday though, I'd probably go for sushi. That Jewel Osco has like the special for sushi every Thursday. So every Thursday you will catch me there getting my $5 sushi rolls, because honestly, you can't really beat that. That's really good for sushi. But I want to know, what's your favorite lunch meal? What are you eating right now listening to these wonderful artists? Because up next we have Coldplay. Sparks is probably one of my favorite songs by Coldplay. It's definitely more on the softer side of their songs. They have worked with so many artists, whether that be in the Latin category. They've made their way to K-pop, collaborating with BTS. I mean, and their message is just so wholesome. I know that they're big on like philanthropy and helping out the communities, whether that be through their music, through social, and just connecting with communities to help them. I will always back up Coldplay no matter what has had, like, whatever may come their way. They have just fully displayed what music should be and how to just communicate to the world on, like, on anything, whether that be globally, socially, and speaking up with their songs, uniting communities together. I think it's such a beautiful message and kind of like brings back humanity in their music. But yeah, we'll get back to the music. Up next, we have Sparks by Coldplay.

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We just heard Coldplay back to back. Up next, we have back to back songs by Miso here on FM 89. I want to know how you're enjoying your lunchtime break. Let us know at 630-637-8989.

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This is our lunchtime second helpings. We were listening to Missio, which I love, currently added to my rotation of artists I've been listening to lately. But I want to know what your lunchtime favorites are. I know it's summer and very hot, very humid outside, but growing up, even on the hottest days, I don't know what it is, but growing up in a Mexican-American household, my grandma would take care of us during the summers. So I vividly remember playing outside, chilling out, playing kickball with the neighborhood kids, just helping out in the garden, and coming inside for some delicious meals, especially on the hottest days of the year. And it always ended up being soup. I don't know what it is, but my grandmother seemed to always pick the hottest days of the year to decide to make caldo de pollo, caldo de res, and she always made caldo de pollo fresco. So she always made chicken soup cold, but for those that don't understand what I'm saying, when you have cold chicken or cold chicken soup, it's not that it's actually cold, it's that she like prepped the chicken herself, because she did have all these animals she raises chickens every year, except for this year. I'm kind of shocked. She has normally 5 hens and then 2 roosters, which is kind of nice, especially because every year we'll rename them. I vividly remember this past year she had one that my cousin named Hehe. And they always have like funny names, especially now that the grandkids name them. We had Popeye and KFC, which were siblings. Don't ask me why. We always find the funniest names. And yeah, if you have a pet name for your chickens, cows, or just a pet name you love to name your future pets or current pets, I'd love to see some pictures and get to know your pets at home. I'll send you a picture of Hey in return. Let me know at 630-637-8989. Up next, we have some songs by Derek and the Dynamos.

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Just heard Derek and the Dominoes back to back here on FM 89. Up next, we have some more back to back songs by Poor Man's Poison.

We loved him in Family Ties. We cheered him in Teen Wolf. And we revered him in Back to the Future. Now, Michael J. Fox is back, encouraging fellow fighters of Parkinson's disease to take the future into their own hands. In his most spirited and courageous role ever, this inspirational screen icon vows never to give up until a cure is found. Optimism. Pass it on. 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

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Up next, we have Leader of Men by Nickelback.

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That was One Day by Pincher here in New Music. Pincher is a band from Manchester City, England, home to one of my favorite soccer teams in the Premier League, Man City. But they're a blend of alternative rock, punk, garage rock. They mix like theoretical live energy into their music to create what they have now. They're formed in 2020 and quickly build an exciting underground explosive performance that just love to see here, and are with so many like cool textures and undertones. Some key influencers that they have said like that has impacted like the way that they write their music and continue to develop has been mixing sounds of like the Beatles, the White Stripes, Pixies, and so much more. It's quite interesting just to see how newer bands are taking these artists and not copying them, but they're like taking key factors in how they want to express themselves authentically without disturbing the essence of like themselves, and just highlighting different parts, which I love. I'm so here for it. I want to see more artists continue to express themselves authentically in their music and share what they have with the world. Let me know what you think about Pincher here on FM 89 at 630-637-8989. Up next, we have Black Cadillac by Shinedown.

0: You're listening to FM 89. That was Tiny Raisin by Suki Waterhouse, spotlighting the newest album, 2026. And this has been carved into unique, dreamy indie vibes. Very vintage inspired because it's a very softer and very cinematic storytelling. It mixes just like the perfect amount of shimmering melodies, kind of angelic if I'm being honest, with introspective lyrics that just carry this nostalgic feel. Every time I hear Suki Waterhouse, I have a feeling like I'm in a 90s rom-com, or like if you watch the newer movies, it's like very Laura Jean to All the Boys I Loved Before coded as soon as like you wake up in the morning. And a lot of fans that love Suki Waterhouse tend to fall in other categories like Lana Del Rey, Clairo, Phoebe Bridgers, and of course Maisie Star. Whether it's like delivering the very soft and ethereal ballads or the infectious indie pop instrumental in the back, Suki continues to add so much more to the growing indie pop base that, I don't know, it's just more creative. Like, a lot of people feel that many artists are now considering themselves very indie, and I think she's more of like the indie alternative side, very soft and clean. I don't know. What are your thoughts? Let me know at 630-637-8989. Up next, we have Hold On To Me by Courtney Love.
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That was Satisfaction by the Rolling Stones. Up next, we have, per special request of Timo of Naperville, we have Lucky Man by The Verve.

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That was What the is This What I'm Made Of by Games We Play in New Music on FM 89. Of course, games I'm currently playing is Solitaire. I've been hooked on it ever since I got an advertisement for it. Yes, I love playing card games, period. I don't... Trash? That's a fun game. Spoons? Spoons is a family favorite. I think I have made quite a few enemies playing Spoons. So it's where you pass around cards. It goes by very fast. And you have to keep going until you get four of a kind, I think. Yes, four of the same number, actually. So when you get four of the same number on the top of your card, then you keep going until somebody does. And when you do, you grab the spoon in the center. And everyone else that is playing has to grab the spoon when they notice the spoon is missing. However, it can quickly turn violent. I know my family, we have jumped over the table, taken chairs. It has gone insane. Imagine the Super Bowl, but in your living room, while you're supposed to be playing spoons with cards. Yeah, no. And then sometimes, if there's not spoons, we had to use forks. So... yeah, no, it got pretty bad pretty quickly. But I mean, who doesn't love a good family rivalry? I know I do. Makes it more fun, and it's something we can laugh about along the road later. Especially as we're all growing up. I haven't played Spoons in a hot minute, but I probably will when I see my family next time. Up next, we have Deep Inside of You by Third Eye Blind coming up next on FM 89.

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0: a puppet that tangs with a mullet and a popsicle. Hey, güero. Yeah, bro. Let's go to Cap and Cork. They have the new Yanni cassette.
1: That was Que Onda Güero by Beck here on FM 89. Shout out to Todd from Wheaton for requesting that song. No, Beck may not be of Hispanic descent, but he did grow up in the east side of Los Angeles and gained the nickname Güero along the way. He highlights the Chicano LA roots in his 2005 album Güero, which is one of the songs we just heard. But we'll go back to the music. Up next we have Blue Sky by the Allman Brothers.

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That was Half a Spark by The Main here in FM 89. That was part of their newest album that just released April 10th. So we're not too far along. That was part of Joy Next Door. This song specifically serves as like kind of a catalyst to their entire album. This single bridges the gap between quiet introspective openings and just more of their tracks. The song was building themes of aging, which I know I heavily aligned with. It was quite interesting to see the verses, which you can go ahead and see. It wasn't very, like, how do I say it, wordy. Last night on Culture Shock, we were going over how newer artists are using more vocabulary in their music, and I'm very here for it. I feel like the wordier a song is, and I'm like, wait, I don't know exactly what you mean by that. I have to go back and find exactly what you're trying to say. And then nowadays, it's so much easier to find different interpretations of all like what specific words mean, and in their interviews, of course, as well. I don't know. I find them very interesting. They're a very distinct group, though. And they are on tour. They will be in Milwaukee. That's like the closest to us. They will be Milwaukee November 7th at the Raven Eagles Club. So, fortunately, I will not be there. But if you do plan on going, let me know at 630-637-8989.

I've always wanted to go to Amsterdam. My best friend went overseas for a semester and was able to visit the Netherlands and took so many pictures in Amsterdam. I have to add it to my bucket list of places to go. But we're going to keep on the train. Amsterdam coming up next by Guster.

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You're listening to FM 89. That was Skint by The Deathbolts in new music. So that was, it's close to home actually. They formed from the south side of Chicago. It's a six person indie post-punk band. They actually formed while in college. So imagine me starting a band right now. I don't know. Sounds like a great idea. Maybe we'll be in the same boat in a few years. But they formed in 2018. They played at weekend gigs and crowds around Chicago and have just grown ever since. They take a lot of inspo from 90s rock, Britpop. I love, love, love Britpop. I don't know what it is. Just, it makes my soul revive. And then as well as post-punk to blend all together into modern rock with some like classic poetry. It's a great time. I'm so here for it. And yeah, they debuted with their album Pretty and Burnt Out and have made the latest Skint is the newest release that they've had. But they are everywhere, especially if you're a local fan or just discovering them. You can find more about them online. And yeah, I don't know. Are we loving this Chicago growth of the punk rock scene? I've seen like a lot more artists in the Chicago area just expanding more into that deep rock pop. I know that Rotundos is another group that has shared their love for rock music and continues to grow, even if they're on the Spanish side. A lot of these Chicago-based groups have, I don't know, I feel like more of Chicago music was very city, hip-hop, and we're discovering more rock music and indie vibes. I'm here for it. I love it. I mean, here we are at FM 89, giving you the newest and freshest beats. So if you have a song you'd like to hear, let us know at 630-637-8989. Or if you heard of The Deathbolts, seen them around Chicago, let us know too. I'd love to hear your experience. Let me know at 630-637-8989. Up next, we have Whatever You Want by The Status Quo.

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That was Moment of Weakness by Biff Naked here on FM 89. If you have a song you'd like to hear, let us know at 630-637-8989. Up next, we have Ghost in the Mirror by Faulkner.

That was Jet Lag by Lava LaRue and Foster the People. I can catch you guys next time if you're tuning into Flores y Fuego Tuesday evening, 6 to 8 p.m. But yeah, this is Isa signing out for the hour. Hope you guys had a great time. I appreciate you listening, keeping me company along the way. Up next, we have Got That Feeling by Faith No More. But we got the grooviest tunes here in Naperville. If you have a song you'd like to hear, let us know at 630-637-8989. Maybe you're jet lagged right now, but the tunes are just going to keep on rolling.

Look what you're missing as we speak. Your number's rising. Take a peek. There's just enough to go around. 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

That was new music on FM89. Hello, this is Holly, and I am your host for the next few hours. And if you have been following along with me for the last few weeks since summer break started, you know that my family has been trying to move, and I've been trying to find a job as well. So I'm happy to say that we finally found a new home, and we're excited to move in as soon as we possibly can. I'm glad that we're finally out of that apartment, which was only supposed to be a one-year situation, but because of all of my involvement in high school, I kind of caused it to last a little bit longer, and here we are 5 years later. But we're finally out, and it's such a huge thing for us, because we really just

That was Alice in Chains. If there's a song that or an artist that you'd like to hear, please text us in at 630-637-8989. Here's American Football.

That was new music on FM89, Pinch by Drug Church. So, as I was saying earlier, we're finally moving. It's a nice, decent house. And, like, the search was hard. It wasn't, like, difficult to find something within our price range or with what we're looking for. We were looking for

with like 2 to 3 bedrooms and more than one bathroom, even if that meant like half. We just like wanted more than that. And we just wanted something that was bigger than the apartment we currently live in because it has almost no space. The first house we saw was small, and my parents did not like it at all. They're like, okay, yep, nope, we're not doing this one. And I think it was the cheapest one we found. Anyways, after that, we spent an entire day looking at different houses, and I really liked all three of them. I felt like all three of them had a good chance. But the first one, I fell in love with the first one. The first one was really nice. It had like 3 nice bedrooms, 2 nice bathrooms, the living room space. I don't remember it had a dining room, but I feel like the living room was enough space to just split into a dining room, maybe. I don't know. The kitchen was really nice and the backyard was fun. The only thing is that we immediately couldn't consider it because of the traffic, which I'll explain later on why traffic was important to us. Anyways, here is Orgy.

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0: Okay, sounds good. 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